0: before you go, there's something I want you to have.
1: Oh, it's beautiful. But wait a minute, isn't this...
0: Shh. Yeah, yes it is.
1: But I thought the old lady dropped it into the ocean in the air.
0: Well, baby, I went down and got it for you.
1: Aw, you shouldn't have.

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Hey, baby, just

Big FM Original. 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Well, I'm looking at you, whatever. Keep looking at me. Getting scared now. Right? Don't feel me, baby. It's just testing.

this is Harry Styles, and you're listening to my new song. My friends are in love. Deutschland, Bigs the Beat.